0: not her. Does it hurt? What is seen is not her. I'm surprised to hear that. I'm surprised to hear that. What is seen is not her.
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1: So many times you felt like the ultimate, and so many times it felt like it was my fate.

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0: lines homogenize the drug trade. 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Replace the enslaved race from the 1800s or tasting drumsticks while they're meditating thumb pricks. Black, blonde, shamanist air. I spray an attack dog with phosphorus flares. But do I know what to kill anymore? Should it defrost crosshairs and aim right into Ken Stars and the Knights of the Templar? Then turn up, act like we revised the benchmarks, but we didn't reach limits. When I call you weak, I'm being altruistic. All the twin pics of selfies to physicians and bomb picklist to redundant visits. Yeah, an ad is on limit. They're looking for these real niggas to walk the stage, but they ain't shunned them and they done them. And when the song's ending, so study this like it's pre-med. And I can only see red.
1: All I see is red, these lights around me. Hunger in her eyes, these nights she can't breathe. 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Trying to find a light.

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1: No, listen. 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

0: Hello, how can I help you?
1: Hi, my name's Dave Bird. I have an appointment today. It's probably under Lil Dicky, actually. I'm a rapper, so.
0: Okay, and who are you here to see?
1: Snoop Dogg, says here Snoop D-O-G-G.
0: Oh yeah, he's right down the hall. First door to your right. Give him a knock and he should be right with you.
2: Grab a seat.
1: Thanks, I'm Dave. Very nice to meet.
2: Dave, what it do? You can call me dog. Let me just check your sheet.
1: No problem, sir. Let me just say, I'm a big fan of the shit that y'all made. I can't lie, I've been thinking about this all day.
2: All good, there's a reason that we call Dave. Let me start with your background, where you come from.
1: Sure, I was undergrad down there in Richmond.
2: Before that.
1: Are you talking about my hometown?
2: Yeah.

0: the fuck you mean you want to do the whole thing different?
1: You know, I think, like, you know, traditionally people have been doing the job, you know, the same kind of way for a long time.
0: But traditionally speaking, this shit works, right?
1: No, I get that, but I just think, like, you know, you don't know if it could be working even better. And I think you should look at me as an opportunity to find that out.
0: So what are your biggest strengths?

0: Oh, this shit like a joke to you, I don't get it.
1: Nah, it ain't like that. I just happen to be a nutty, abundantly funny type of individual. Like as a guy, so when I get up on the mic, I ain't finna just lie. Real, recognize real, right?
0: Yeah, I guess. So what you trying to do?

0: Back to back till I stop rapping.
1: You ain't even sold a damn album yet, bro. That's a lot of talk from a Wiley vet, let alone a young rook, nigga.
0: You misread me.
1: Nah, this ain't a book, nigga.
0: Well, that's one of my flaws. I'm too competitive, dog.
1: Nah, you just fucking repetitive, dog. I get it, you trying to be better than all, but you aren't shit into cheddars involved.
0: I get that, I gotta prove myself.
1: No shit, you ain't done shit.

0: might not, but I'ma put your ass to work, kid.
1: Wait, like I have the job? Like, really?
0: Well, one more thing. Let me see if you can put a hook together. What would you do for the hook for this song?
1: You want me to make a hook up right now?
0: Do I look like the type of nigga that like repeating himself?
1: Okay.
0: Man, do the hook.
1: I'm about to be professional. Homie, I'm professional. Maybe like a low voice type thing?
0: Nigga, that shit is garbage, man.
1: Well, you know, I feel like there might have been some upside to it, but I'm not good at thinking of things on the spot like that. Don't y'all normally, like, outsource for that kind of thing sometimes?
0: Whatever, man. You trying to smoke a blunt?
1: Right now?
0: Yeah.
1: Sure.
0: Dope. Juanita, bring some weed in here, please. Thank you.
2: You got it, Snoop. I'll be right there.
1: Thanks, Juanita. Super nice woman.
0: Nigga, why does everything you say sound so soft?
1: I really don't want to be spoken to like that, so.
0: Yeah, whatever.
3: Hey, I got y'all weed.
1: Damn, that's some great-looking weed. It's just so early.
3: Can I get you guys anything else while I'm here? Coffee? Tea? Head? Bottled water?
1: Did you just say head?
3: Yeah. You ain't never got no head before?
1: I mean, it just feels like a lot right now.
3: Okay.
1: But what kind of tea do you guys have?
3: We got mint, raspberry, Earl Grey, English breakfast.
1: Actually, I'll take head.
3: I knew your little dirty ass wanted some head.

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One step at a time, no pressure comes, I try to look higher, no holy star shines. So I broke my chains, running fast in the jungle, hey.

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What are you here for? Hey, yo, pick up the phone. Yeah, I'm getting mad calls. But I'm saying, though, I'm not really all that large. I'm just hungry, really. I need to get put on. Could you put me on? Put me on. You know what I'm saying? I got something I want to do. Listen to me. Hey, yo. 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I know what I'm here for. 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

0: You are listening Mucho Bizarre, Mucho Bizarre,
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0: Mucho Bizarre,
1: Homeland of the
0: Freaks. 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
1: Homeland of the Freaks.
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0: Freaks. 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

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She was always there. Her name was Lisa when I was being chased by the dog. Gerald when the grass began to grow. The first cherry blossom, it was Vanessa, and Joan, Kate and Denise, all dreams and wishes. Colour came into life slowly, shades of brown and burgundy, bright mustardy yellows and oranges, the green grass and the pink roses in the little garden, topped by a forever blue sky, full of giant cloud shapes. State broke the monotony of monochrome, but not the longing for her.

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In our hands, in our hands, in our hands. Seven Sigma fires on the shores of it. 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
1: This is war to extermination. Fight cell by cell through bodies and mind screens of the earth. 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
2: Death wasn't really the worst part. Time spent floating above is. Body done, that's when the hurts start. They call it passing, that's not it. They lying, fuck them altars and headstones. They think all them flowers fall. Can't smell nothing, you just bones. They cry a little less every hour, so that must be real nice, crossing the earth marks. And when everything began, death scars looking like birthmarks. Take for granted, they freestand, and y'all should grab one right by the dream space. Make one scream until sheep pray. Make one run until he dead. Make one break until they leave. The body gone, so who body make up for all the wrongs done to bodies? They keep singing they songs while your body rot. Well, fuck it, come on, they gotta pay. Chase the dreamer, fuck it up. Shake the dreamer, wake it up. And then we'll make the dreamer hate the dreamer. Cut it up, break the dreamer, wake the demon. Run it up, then you can get into the head.

your limbs to save you. Get the guts, then you will grab one right by the dream space. Make one scream until she pray. Make one run until he dead. Make one break until they leave. The body hurts, see, the body gone. So who body make up for all the wrongs done to bodies? They keep singing they songs while your body rot. Well, fuck it, come on, they gotta pay. All the living sweat in the afterlife, but ain't nothing afterlife but the pain from the way you died and something reminiscent of hunger. But if you had a stomach, only satiated by making somebody run. See that? To the edge of the screen in the video. Hear that? Hissing way in the back of the track. Be that. You could live in the glitch of the digital. They fear that, they should fear that, they gon' fear that. You are here forever, here forever. Fuck it up. Miss the moment, and it's never gonna come. You stuck, so make the most, you make the omens. Leave the gun. Watch the mortals blow their brains out. That was fun, that's why you grab one right by the dream space.